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day, Pop's Farm was a place to go. Load the truck up, hit the dirt road. Jump the barbed wire, spread the word. Light the bonfire, then call the girls. King in the can and the Marlboro man. Jack and Jim were a few good men. Where you learn how to kiss and cuss and fight too. 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Y'all ain't listening. Them old

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1: I'm Earl Dibbles Jr. I'm a country boy. I'm an honest boy, too, and crime don't pay. I got a story to prove it. See, there's this kid in Canada that's had his driver's license for about 20 minutes before it was taken away by the police. After passing his driver's test, he cracked a beer and decided to drive back to Brampton on Highway 10. Now, that's when he flew past an unmarked police vehicle and was weaving in and out of traffic. His license been suspended now for 30 days, and he's been charged with several offenses, including careless driving, stunt driving, and just being really dumb.
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11: Your daughter just had her first breakup. 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
11: C, take charge.
12: Got to get this all straightened out. 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Hey, Steve, it's now a good time? No? 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
11: Or D, help her find a new boyfriend.
12: I know a great place to meet boys. The internet. 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
1: Well, if you're a big reality TV fan for the show Summer House, you're going to love this. Shaboozy has Sierra Miller starring as his cowgirl in a new music video that's actually coming out tomorrow. The caption said, "They say behind every outlaw is a cowgirl twice as dangerous." So cowgirl, the video comes out tomorrow.
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1: I'm Earl Dibbles Jr. I'm a country boy. I'm an honest boy, too, and crime don't pay. I got a story to prove it. A suspected drug dealer had to come clean when he was found hiding inside the dryer in the kitchen area of a Louisiana home during a raid. Officers got to the house to pick up the suspect, and even though their little girl told the cops that he wasn't there, they noticed movement in the kitchen before they got inside, and that's when they found him, smelling April Fresh, hiding up in there in that dryer. Now he's in jail. He ain't smelling so good now, though. He's done.
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1: Well, if you're a big reality TV fan for the show Summer House, you're going to love this. Shaboozy has Sierra Miller starring as his cowgirl in a new music video that's actually coming out tomorrow. 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
0: Happy Sunday, everybody. Welcome to show number 1612 of After Midnight. I'm your host, Granger Smith, and it's a day of rest. I certainly hope you get some today. I've got some good news ready to read for you, and Hudson's got some Nashville news ready to read for you. I've got a whole bunch of good country music to play for you. It's no longer Saturday night. It's the day of rest, Sunday morning. Welcome to After Midnight.

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1: Sometimes we think when the wind blows outside that it's a bad thing. Oh, man, it's windy today. Hey, I like it when it's a windy day. It's stirring things. It's knocking those dead branches way at the top of the tree. It's knocking that stuff out. It's cleaning things up a little bit. All that dust on the sidewalk, it's blowing it off. 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It's good to have a stirring in your life. I think you're going through a stirring season, and I would lean into it and not run away from it.
0: 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Keeping the night alive. Thanks for hanging out here on After Midnight with Granger Smith.

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If you want more, he'll be on Mornings with Granger over on Yee Yee Radio. 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
5: Welcome to Sunday, everybody. Hour number two of After Midnight starts right now. I'm Granger Smith here, your host. Hey, what movie did you see in the theater more than any other in your life? You remember what that might have been? Call me with it. 866-607-8383. I've also got Earl Bibbles Jr., the country boy. He's got a dumb criminal story to share with us. Welcome to Sunday. Day of rest. I hope you get some. It's After Midnight.

So what movie have you seen in your life in the theater more than any other? Back when, you know, we went to the theaters all the time. 866-607-8383.

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1: Asking this question, is there a movie growing up that you saw more than any other in the theater combined? 866-607-8383.
2: I think my favorite show I went to the theaters the most was Forrest Gump. I went with my sister-in-law twice, my wife once, and by myself the first time, four times.
1: Yeah, that's a good answer. A lot of people have that answer. By the way, what an incredible soundtrack, right? You remember the double disc, the double compact disc Forrest Gump soundtrack? Incredible. 866-607-8383.
3: Okay, the movie that I watched repetitively was the original Star Wars. I went and saw it as a kid five times because at the time that was so cutting edge. It was amazing. Thank you. Have a good one.
1: Yeah, I think you and a lot of people saw that movie in the theater many, many times. Late 70s, early 80s. And you're cutting edge, man. That's a good answer. 866-607-8383.
0: You can be a part of a show tonight by jumping in on this conversation. Just call up at 866-607-8383. That's 866-607-8383. 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

0: Dead Ranger, this is Dave from Michigan. I'm heading for work today, this morning, and I like to listen to your music on when I go to work.
1: Thank you so much. I appreciate that encouragement.

Hey, if you're on Facebook, come hang out with us. Search After Midnight. That's where we share all the latest country news, interviews, and stuff you won't hear here on air.

Imagine getting your driver's license and then having it immediately taken away for something stupid. Yeah, that really happened, and Earl is going to share what happened in this dumb criminal story coming up next.

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1: I'm Earl Dibbles Jr. I'm a country boy. I'm an honest boy, too, and crime don't pay. I got a story to prove it. See, there's this kid in Canada that's had his driver's license for about 20 minutes before it was taken away by the police. After passing his driver's test, he cracked a beer and decided to drive back to Brampton on Highway 10. Well, that's when he flew past an unmarked police vehicle and was weaving in and out of traffic. His license been suspended now for 30 days and he's been charged with several offenses, including careless driving, stunt driving, and just being really dumb.
0: Thanks for staying up with us here on After Midnight with Granger Smith.
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0: All right, taking a phone call right here. What movie have you seen in the theater maybe sometime in your life more than any other? 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
5: 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I'm Granger Smith, your host. I've got some things that went down on this day in history I want to talk about coming up, plus some Nashville news with Ann Hudson. 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
7: Let's count them down, y'all. My name is Fitz. That's F-I-T with a Z, and it's time to play the hits. Welcome to the most impactful countdown in country music. This is the Country Top 40 doing this thing from deep in the heart of Texas. And here we are, the first full weekend of June. School's out in a lot of places. Graduation parties going on. The grills are fired up. The pool water's finally warm enough. And it feels like summer's officially punching the clock and reporting for duty. So whether you're headed to the lake, mowing the yard, rolling the windows down, or just working a long shift, maybe you're trying to make it through another busy week. I want to thank you for letting me hang out with you and continue this tradition. We got a big show lined up. Some of the biggest stars in country music stopping by. And we're going to hear the stories behind the songs as always. And together, we'll take the ride all the way to this week's number one song in the world. But first, let's rewind to the biggest song from last week and get this countdown party started. Here's Tucker Wetmore with Brunette.
14: Lord knows I got a time. And there's a few in here now. Well, I've learned my lesson. Blondes like you put me

0: living in Aledo, Texas right now, just right down the road from the Country Top 40 studios. I could see your house from here, Hudson. Hudson Westbrook with Painted You Pretty, spending another weekend at number 38. Coming up on the Country Top 40 with Fitz, how is this for a career change? One day you're a scientist in a lab coat, and the next day you're chasing a country music dream with a beat-up guitar and a truckload of songs. That is the wild road that brought Stephen Wilson Jr. to country music, and wait till you hear how it all happened. That's next.
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0: 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Take it away, Fitz.
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0: Thank you. The envelope, please. This hour on our run to number one on the Country Top 40 with Fitz is brought to you by Boot Barn. Thank you, Boot Barn, for being part of the Fitz fam. 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
0: What's up, y'all? Welcome back. Summer is finally starting to feel real. The kids are out of school. The grads are turning the page to their next chapters. The grills are firing up. We got the boats hitting the water. The country music is cranked up loud. And my name is Fitz, your personal tour guide and Sherpa. So turn it up, roll the windows down, and let's count them down together.
10: Number 30.
0: Starting it off with Straight from the Heart. It's Waterloo, Illinois' own Alexandra

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0: Welcome back to the hits on the Country Top 40 with Fitz. And don't forget, at the bottom of the hour, we're going to head down to the world famous CT40 vault. I'm going to give you some country history. Picking things up right now on the countdown at number 27 with Dan and Shay in a song.

0: your Academy of Country Music Award winner for Entertainer of the Year. Cody Johnson followed back 14 to number 25 with his former CT40 number one with The Fall. Welcome to the Summer of Hits on the Country Top 40 with Fitz. And coming up, we're going to talk about the place Kenny Chesney says he feels most at home. And believe it or not, it's not a beach, a boat, or a bar stool somewhere in the islands. I'll explain coming up. Plus, at the bottom of the hour, we're going to swing open the big vault door and take a walk down into the CT40 vault for a little country music history lesson. Stick around, because we're just getting warmed up. Hey, it's Fitz from the Country Top 40, and y'all know what I'm talking about. 1 minute you're saying, I'm going to take it easy this weekend. The next thing you know, it's burgers on the grill, graduation parties, road trips, cold drinks, hanging out with friends, and somebody always showing up with desserts that you swore you weren't going to touch. 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
1: 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It's not really a game.
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3: Just didn't want it bad enough. That should have been an easy win. 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You could have made that play if you'd been open.
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7: 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Take it away, Fitz.
0: Thank you, Lauren. I just love you so much. Part of the Country Top 40 family forever. And it's the only countdown that gives you the stories behind the songs. We're at number 24 right now with Lauren Elena and Chase Matthew with All My Exes. Another

0: riding that CT40 caravan all the way up 6 places to number 22. And do you even know what that means? Do you know what that means? That means that Kenny is going to take over as this week's Leap of the Week Award recipient. He gets the big Leap of the Week Award blue ribbon. So wherever you are right now, at home, at work, in your car, listening on your radio station app, let me grab my air horns. I just need you to get together with me, and we're all going to give Kenny a big old attaboy.
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0: Your Leap of the Week is brought to you by T-Mobile. And coming up on the Country Top 40 with Fitz, we're going to go 3 rounds down in the Country Top 40 vault. And I pity the fool that doesn't stay with us. Come on back. We're going to the vault after this.
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0: Hey, it's Fitz from the Country Top 40, and y'all know what I'm talking about. 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
0: Well, hey there. What's up? It's Fitz. And I'm playing the hits for you. Welcome back. Hope you're having a fantastic weekend so far. I'm here to make it just a little bit better for you with a story from Zach Top and the CT40 Super Stash Club. Here's Zach, number 21, with South of Sanity.
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0: from 2019 with Kinfolks, and that's going to bookend this week's journey throughout country music history. 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We're going to cross this famous threshold, and can you give me a big old push? Let's push this sepulchral size door. Just slam shut behind us. Push. 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

0: and school's out for a lot of families. Summer's officially stretching its legs. We get to do one of my favorite things together, count backwards. That's right. We're going to count down the biggest songs in country music, so grab your favorite seat, roll those windows down if you can, and let's kick off another unforgettable summer weekend together. We got 20 down, 20 left to go.
1: Number 20.
0: He's hitting the starting line at the back half of the countdown, but that's nothing new for a guy who spent his career leaving the competition in the rearview mirror. Here's Luke Bryan with Country, and She Knows It. Yeah.

0: Silva, North Carolina. That's right. He's a hometown hero. John Morgan rising up to the ranks. Two more spots to number 17 with Kid Myself. Coming up, it's one of your favorite segments called The Good Stuff, because good feels good. And it's a story about a 32-year-old horse named Marge who found herself in a situation most of us have been in before. She tried to squeeze through a tight spot and immediately regretted it. Only difference is it took an entire fire rescue team to get her out. And I'm going to give you all the details with The Good Stuff after this. Country Top
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3: Thank you, Vincent. We're back to the hits on the Country Top 40 with Fitz, and between sold-out shows, radio tours, and life on the road, relationships can be tough to navigate, but Vincent Mason says that when it comes to fellow rising star Stella Lefty, they figured it out. They're in love. They found a way to make it work. Even with two incredibly busy schedules, I had a chat with Vincent.
4: We had your wonderful friend stop by earlier, Stella Lefty.
5: Yes, sir.
4: And she told us about, you know, the song Boston that she wrote about a very special person in her life.
5: Yes.
4: Man, I mean, what a cool thing.
5: It's really cool.
4: What a cool thing. How hard is it, though, as you travel, she travels?
5: Yeah, I mean, it definitely doesn't feel like we have a choice. I think when we met, we got along so fast, and, like, it's definitely a real...
4: Chemistry.
5: It's a real thing, yeah, a real chemistry.
4: It's a real chemistry.
5: I think the traveling, it's not hard in the way of, like, it doesn't feel like it's going to work. I think it's just, like, we don't get to spend as much time together as you want to. But, no, we're actually, I think we've been figuring out how to do it. Like,
4: and you're doing
5: extremely busy, and you know, she's like extremely busy. You know, we're always busy, but she's really got a lot going on right now. And
4: what about
5: doesn't feel hard? I guess is one of
4: that's
5: the
4: good.
5: Shortest way to say it is it doesn't feel hard at all.
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0: Megan Rich's Save a Horse, Ride a Cowboy, your good stuff song of the week for the Horse Marge up in Washington State. 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And it peaked at number 11 on the Billboard country chart, sold millions of copies, and helped introduce the world to the wild, rule-breaking sounds of Big and Rich. 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You're checking out the Country Top 40 with Fitz and the Summer of Hits. And coming up, what was the song that started it all for Kane Brown that opened up a world of possibilities in country music? Well, I'm going to share it with you when we get back. Hey, it's Fitz from the Country Top 40, and I buy stuff online all the time, and usually when it shows up, it's not nearly as impressive as the ad made it look. 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

0: Kane Brown with Woman. And have you checked out pictures of Kane Brown lately? I mean, he's working it. He is jacked. He is working out. He's throwing down the creatine. His biceps are, I mean, they could crush beer cans. I'm not kidding you. Way to go, Kane. I mean, that's a lot of hard work, and you're doing it. You're moving up two spots to number 12. Coming up on the Country Top 40 with Fitz, your CT40 voted fan favorite segment, Music with Memories. And you know what's funny? Sometimes the biggest moments in our lives don't feel big when they're happening. It's only years later when we realize we were just watching something beautiful. And I got a special message from Sarah in Spokane, Washington. If you have ever looked back and wished that you could spend one more summer evening with someone you love, this one's going to hit you right in the heart. Your Music with Memories is next.
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0: She's reaching number 11 this weekend. Ella Langley, Morgan Wallen, and I Can't Love You Anymore.

0: Your Music with Memories song of the week, Remember When, released in October of 2003, is a single from Alan Jackson's Greatest Hits Volume 2 album, and it became the number one song on the Country Top 40 Countdown February 14th, 2004, where it spent 2 weeks at the top. 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
0: All right, y'all, here we go. You got Fitz playing all the hits, and the grills are fired up. The lake weekends are underway. Summer is knocking on the door, and all across America, folks are making memories on this first big weekend of June. And now we are headed into the most valuable real estate in country music. That's right, 10 songs remain. One song is about to wear the crown. Will somebody hold on to number one? Will we see a last-minute upset? Or are we about to witness one of those countdown moments we're going to be talking about all summer long? My name is Fitz, broadcasting from the OG CT40 studios deep in the heart of Texas. And I'm fired up that you're spending part of your weekend with me. Say it with me. It's top 10 time.
12: Hey, Fitz. This is David Gregg from Wilmington, North Carolina. I just cannot get enough of that Corey Kent and Cole Wetzel song, Rocky Mountain Low. So play it now if you can. On the country top 40. Right on, man. I'll be listening.
13: Number 10.
0: Thank you, David Gregg from Wilmington, North Carolina, for that voice memo. I appreciate you sending those. I love getting them. And you know what? I want to visit North Carolina so bad. I've never been to North Carolina, and I hear the mountains and everything is absolutely beautiful. Right now, though, getting back to the countdown, Corey Kent and Cole Wetzel starting off the top 10 for the third week in a row with Rock.

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Morgan Wallen, and Don't We. Moving up two spots this week to number 7. And Fitz playing all the hits on the country top 40. You know, no matter how old you get or how successful you become, there's something about moms, something about the mamas. They always seem to know things before we do. And Tucker Wetmore says his mom has been one of his biggest supporters from the very beginning. But she's also been making a very, very sort of bizarre prediction about his love life for years. Does Tucker's mom have psychic ability? Tucker says, my mama always said, you're going to mess around with blondes for a little while, but I truly believe you're going to be settling down with a brunette. And Tucker says, I was like, yeah, all right, 100%. You see, moms don't just cheer from the sidelines. Apparently, they are scouting your future, too. Here's Tucker Wetmore now, checking in at number 6 this week with Brunette.

0: where the best country songs aren't just heard, they're felt. So come on back. This segment of the Country Top 40 with Fitz is brought to you by Boot Barn. We love you, Boot Barn. Keep West.
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0: Going up a rung from number 5 to number 4 for Canada's own Josh Ross and Hate How You Look. Doing this thing from the original CT40 studios deep in the heart of Texas. Welcome to the summer of hits with Fitz. And y'all, we're getting really close now. Just a handful of songs remain before we find out which artist is going to be taking home the biggest prize in country music this week. The number one song in the world. But first, Riley Green is on the way. He's going to talk about a moment that had him more nervous than stepping onto a stage in front of thousands of fans.
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0: making the leap up three places to take over with this week's brand new top song, Turn This Truck Around, from Jordan Davis. And Jordan, I just want to say, man, I'm proud of you. You work hard. And to your songwriters, Devin Dawson, Jake Mitchell, and Josh Thompson, a job well, well done. Congratulations. And many, many more. Country Top 40. And that is how we count them down from number 40 to number 1. This week's presentation of the 40 biggest hits in country music, compiled and rated each week by MediaBase 24/7. And I want to say a big shout out to the CT40 staff, including Cody Culberson, the notorious DEP, Deborah Evans Price, Nick Allen, Drew Brownfield, and Scott Mahalik. The Country Top 40 comes to you each week from the good folks at North Star Audio, and we do it all from the original CT40 studios deep in the heart of Texas. My name is Fitz on social media right now, Facebook, Instagram, TikTok. Give me a follow right now. Just search three words, Fitz on everything, right? It fits on everything with a Z. You can also find us everywhere at CT40 with Fitz. I can't wait to see you next weekend. We're going to find out if Jordan Davis can double down. We'll turn this truck around. What do you think? Have a great week ahead. And always remember, no matter what, to think big, because you're thinking anyway. And who's better than you?
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2: It's 2021. Keeping Up with the Kardashians concluded after 20 seasons, marking the end of an era for fans who followed the Kardashian family's journey.
3: A really excruciating decision to make. This journey's been the most incredible thing that we've ever done.
2: In a landmark moment for the Free Britney movement, Britney Spears ultimately broke free from the 14-year-long conservatorship that had dominated her life.
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7: Once again, we welcome you to our country music time machine, known as Kyle Petty's Back Then Again Country Countdown. Riding shotgun next to the NASCAR legend, we're Charlie and Debbie. The Kardashian reminder brings this question to mind. With all the athletes, celebrities, and charity events over the years, did you or your family ever have an occasion to be around Caitlyn, formerly Bruce Jenner?
8: So the answer to that is no. I've never been around Caitlyn. On the other side of that, I was teammates with Bruce Jenner in a race car one time.
9: Were you really?
8: Yes, back in the early 80s, Bruce drove some race cars, or Caitlin did, whichever one you want to go with, drove some race cars for Jack Roush in the 24-hour race at Daytona with Scott Pruitt, myself, Ricky Rudd, Bill Elliott, Kenny Schrader. We were driving a Folgers coffee car. They had a Ford car. It was, I think Ford sponsored them. But Bruce drove the car and was pretty dang good at it.
7: Wow.
8: Honestly, was pretty good. And it was impressive to be around somebody like that at that time and what he had done in the Olympics and what he was. And it was amazing. So I've been around Bruce Jenner. I've never been around Caitlyn.
9: You know, he was on a Wheaties box.
8: Yes.
7: Yeah.
8: Yeah.
9: Did the King ever make it to the Wheaties box?
8: That's it. You know what? I think the King did get on a Wheaties box. And later in life, when General Mills sponsored our car, they put the King on a Wheaties box. And they put the race car on a Wheaties box. So, yeah, I think there were times when it was. But being on a Wheaties box, man.
9: That's huge.
8: That was, listen, you had, people used to say Sports Illustrated. Wheaties was bigger than Sports Illustrated, man. You get on a Wheaties box, that meant something.
9: Well, one thing we are keeping up with is the biggest songs in country music for this week in 2021. And starting off our list, it's a song inspired by a Facebook post sent to Elvie Shane that read, "I don't have a stepson. I have a son that was born before I met him. This is my boy." Number 20 on Kyle Petty's Back Then Again Country Countdown with Charlie and Debbie. He

0: next, girl.
1: Carly Pearce would go on to be named CMA Female Vocalist of the Year. This week in 2021, she holds steady at 19 with Next Girl on Kyle Petty's Back Then Again Country Countdown.
2: Now that we're in the month of June, the annual Petty family escape to the coast of South Carolina is almost upon us. Based on the daredevil activities captured on video and in pictures from last year's trip, my question is, has your dear, sweet wife, Morgan, reached a point with all of you that she's content just for some peace and quiet on the beach without having to watch the collective crazy that you and those boys get involved in?
3: So she wishes she had peace and quiet. Okay, there's never any peace and quiet. So, like, we go to a beach, and have you ever caught crabs with chicken legs and chicken meat?
2: You tie a rope to it and throw it.
1: I have not.
3: You tie a string and you throw it, and then you drag it real slow, and then you know, and the blue crab, or they're up on it, man. They will not turn it loose. And then you knock them off in the bucket. Then you watch them fight to the death in the bucket, because that's what humans do to crabs, I guess. Anyhow, so Morgan hates that. She just is not a big fan of that. So then we'll go bike riding around the place where we stay, around the island. There's alligators everywhere, and I keep trying to get the boys to let me tie a rope around them and dangle them out there for an alligator so we can catch one.
1: No.
3: Oh, Overton's got old enough that he understands what's going on, but the other ones are like, yeah, I'll do it. And she doesn't like that either.
4: Number 18.
1: Up two from 20 this week in 2021 is a song about kids falling in love during the summer. And just all the images and everything about how beautiful that summer love is and how the emotions just keep coming in waves. Here's Luke Bryan, number 18, on Kyle Petty's Back Then Again Country Countdown with Charlie and Debbie.

0: On its way to number one, the ACM's Entertainer of the Year, Luke Bryan checks in with Waves, number 18 this week in 2021.
1: Now we're going live from the infield on Kyle Petty's Back Then Again Country Countdown with Charlie and Debbie.
2: Luke Bryan has described the song as the coolest sad song ever and notes that he connects with the story after having lost both of his siblings. This week, Drink a Beer is live from the infield on Kyle Petty's Back Then Again Country Countdown with Charlie and Debbie.

0: Thank y'all for letting me do that for you.
1: Taste of Country calls it musically fantastic and lyrically extremely touching. And Billboard magazine has it ranked as the number one Luke Bryan song of all time. This week, Drink a Beer is live from the infield.
2: We're heading into turn one this week, and on the other side, an undivided collaboration between old school and bro country. It's Kyle Petty's Back Then Again Country Countdown.

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0: Tim McGraw and Tyler Hubbard performed the song live at the inauguration ceremony for Joe Biden as the 46th President of the United States. This week in 2021, Undivided falls two spots from 15 to 17 on Kyle Petty's Backed In Again Country Countdown.
1: Inauguration ceremony. That's a really big deal. What, in your opinion, is the biggest deal you've ever been honored to be a part of?
2: Man, I don't know. So my dad's been to all kinds of stuff like
3: right.
2: that. Yeah, you know what I mean? I think the thing is they gave my dad the Medal of Freedom, which is, and they give it out to different Americans each year. He was the first guy in motorsports to get one. We went to the White House.
0: That's the highest civilian honor.
2: Highest civilian honor, yes.
0: I didn't know that your dad had one.
2: My dad has a Medal of Freedom.
1: Wow,
2: yes.
0: That is so cool.
2: He was the first guy in any form of racing to be awarded the Medal of Freedom, and that was a huge, huge deal. Was to be at the White House and to have him be honored that way and all the dignitaries that are there, because there's a lot of people that come to that because it is such a high civilian honor.
0: Where does one keep the Presidential Medal of Freedom in their house?
2: So I don't know where you used to keep it in the house. It's at the museum now.
0: It's over in the
2: museum in a case. Listen, I'm telling you, man, it is, every time I walk by it, I have to stop and look at it just because I remember being there when they gave it to him. But it's a huge honor.
0: According to Thomas Rhett, it's one of my favorite songs I've written yet. And honestly, just feels full circle in so many ways. It's about the crazy journey I've been on over the last decade and ultimately finding my way back home. This week in 2021, Country Again moves 18 to 16 on Kyle Petty's Backed In Again Country Countdown.

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1: And now we go back to the infield, unplugged style, with Thomas Rhett and his second single from his Life Changes album. This is Unforgettable, live on Kyle Petty's Back Then Again Country Countdown with Charlie and Debbie.

0: Lainey Wilson's very first number one. This week in 2021, Things a Man Ought to Know rises from 16 to 15 on Kyle Petty's Back Then Again Country Countdown.
1: On the subject of things a man ought to know, if you could call 18-year-old Kyle Petty on the phone, knowing what 60-plus Kyle Petty knows now, what are three things that you would tell him he ought to know?
2: I don't think there's any one thing that I would tell him he ought to know. I would tell him this. You're going to get smarter.
1: Eventually,
2: you're going to get smarter. Okay, if I'm talking to Kyle, hey, Kyle, I know you think you're the smartest human being in the world right now, but you're going to get smarter. Right. Okay, number one, you are not invincible. Even though you believe it right now, you're not invincible. Believe me, things are going to happen. I think that, I think the one thing I would tell him is you don't have to live all your life in the first two decades. There's plenty of life left. You know what I mean? And it gets better. It gets better the older you get. So I think those are three things in general that I would say just to lay out to say, just pace yourself, man. You'll be here a little while.
3: Number 14.
0: Holding Steady this week in 2021 is a song co-written by, among others, one Randy Montana, a.k.a. Kyle Petty's son-in-law. This is Justin Moore, and We Didn't Have Much. Number 14 on Kyle Petty's Back Then Again Country Countdown with Charlie and Debbie. Talk a

0: of that song Justin Moore said, I think it's very, very poignant if that were to apply to your life as well. Not concerned with certain things that sometimes we get wrapped up in on a day-to-day basis, and now going and borrowing eggs and flour and stuff from your neighbors and all the good stuff that maybe we had gotten away from. On its way to number one, this week in 2021, we didn't have much, is number 14.
1: Turn two this week is Dead Ahead, and up next, a big hit with a timeless quality from Eric Church as Kyle Petty's Back Then Again Country Countdown races on.
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0: The first time Eric Church heard that song, he thought it sounded like a big hit. But at the same time, it has that timeless quality to it. After reaching the top of the chart this week in 2021, Hell of a View continues its trip back down, falling 4 to 13 on Kyle Petty's Back Then Again Country Countdown with Charlie and Debbie.
1: All right. In 2021, OpenAI released ChatGPT publicly, sparking a surge in artificial intelligence development. Just 5 years later, seems like AI has taken over. How is NASCAR utilizing it, or in TV broadcasting, maybe?
2: You know, I think it's been around for a while, and it's been around in subtle ways that you don't even know. When you look at, I think for especially for TV and stuff, when you look at some of the statistics they run, some of the graphics, some of the things they do, where you look at it and you think, man, how'd they get a camera in there? And then you realize it's not. It's AI generated.
0: Right.
2: You know what I mean? And the outcome is. And when you look at trends and stuff. So I think it's been a part of it for a long time. But the best part about our sport, and you can use it in TV and use it in broadcasting and use it there. But the sport itself is struggling with it because there are so many variables that come into it. When you take a car and you look at every single part and you look at the human element and you look at a 9-second pit stop and you look at so many things, it's really hard for AI to outguess stupidity. you know what I mean? It's really hard to implement it sometimes. So I think it'll come. It'll come eventually and you'll see more and more of it. But it is, listen, it's here to stay and we're going to have to get used to it.
0: On a march to number one this week in 2021, Chase Rice and FGL leap 17 to 12 with Drinking Beer, Talking God, Amen on Kyle Petty's Back Then Again Country Countdown. Bye.

0: car. Apparently, I had the right car, but the wrong row at the grocery store. Now, luckily, the lady took pity on me and let me tuck my tail between my legs, grab my bags, and head to my car. Truly one of life's most awkward moments. When was the last time you found yourself in an awkward situation of your own doing?
1: So notice it's not the only time, but when was the last time?
0: Just the one you can remember.
2: So the last time, honestly, was just a few weeks ago. So I called Morgan looking for a phone number for this lady for the motorcycle ride. We're getting ready to do the Kyle Petty Charity Ride Across America. So I asked her a question about, she said, "Oh, I'll send you the lady's number." So she texted me the number, and I called the number, and I said, "Hey, how you doing?" And the lady said, I'm doing great. And I said, "How you been?" "Good, good, good." I said, "Do you remember when I was with you at an appearance at this grocery store, and we were doing this stuff, and I mentioned this to you?" And she said, I don't remember." And I said, "Well," I said, "we were up there," and I said, "I was doing some stuff with the PVA and all this stuff." And she said, I'm not sure I was there." I said, I'm almost positive you were there." I said, "It was you and I and all this stuff." And she said, "I think you might have the wrong person." And I said, "Is this?" And I said the name, and she said, "Yes." And I said, "Well, then you're the right person." And she said, "Maybe there's two of us." And it dawned on me, there are two of them. There's two people with the same name.
0: Whoa.
2: And I had called the one. I hadn't spoke to this lady in 10 years. 10 years, I'm not. Then I have to have a conversation with her for the next 15 minutes and catch up. So it's really awkward to switch from, "Oh, I didn't mean to call you, but since I did, how you doing?"
0: I was hoping I'd get your machine.
2: Yes, that kind of thing. But it just dumbfounded me because I'm like, I know she knows, you know. And then when I realized what it was like, boom, I'm out. I got to go back.
1: Thanks, Max. Again, reach out anytime to Ask Kyle. That email address is back then again at goprn.com or DM us on Instagram at KP Country Countdown.
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0: Up one this week in 2021 is the lead single from Cole Swindell's Stereotype album. This is Single Saturday Night, number 8 on Kyle Petty's Back Then Again Country Countdown.

0: To Cole Swindell, that song was a comfort gift for fans because his 2020 tour was postponed due to the global pandemic. This week in 2021, single Saturday night moves 9 to 8.
1: Another musical lap completed, another one closer to number one. And up next, a song inspired by a conversation with a bus driver. As Kyle Petty's Back Then Again Country Countdown with Charlie and Debbie rolls on.
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0: Miranda Lambert came up with the song's hook while having a conversation with her bus driver about her relationship with Brendan McLaughlin. Am I settling up or settling down? This week in 2021, Settling Down, one away from its peak, number 7 on Kyle Petty's Back Then Again Country Countdown.
1: Now, you have 3 sisters, but you really grew up with 2. Sisters stick together. Of all the things you did and took the blame for, was there ever an occasion where you got the blame for something you legitimately had nothing to do with?
2: So I have to be totally honest here and say no. I legitimately did everything I got blamed for. Okay, honestly, I cannot think of anything that I would say. Honestly, that's not me. Somewhere, if they were pointing a finger at me, where there's smoke, there's fire. I was in there somewhere.
1: Not surprising.
2: I would not pitch my sisters on this one and say that I did. It's all me. It's all Kyle on this one.
0: Up 4 this week in 2021, and on its way to being Jason Aldean's 23rd number one, this is Blame It On You. Number 6 on Kyle Petty's Back Then Again Country Countdown with Charlie and

0: Here comes an unscheduled pit stop on Kyle Petty's Back Then Again Country Countdown.
1: Jason Aldean had quite a chore on his hands. The first two singles from his Wide Open album are arguably two of the biggest of his career. She's Country and Big Green Tractor. I mean, how do you follow that? How about with a ballad about a man looking at his failing relationship and asking his ex-girlfriend not to tell others the truth about it? The final line reveals that the quote-unquote truth is that he still needs her. Jason Aldean would later say that The Truth is his favorite song on the album, and today it's an unscheduled pit stop on Kyle Petty's Back Then Again Country Countdown with Charlie and Debbie.

0: The song has been compared to a modern take on Garth Brooks' song Unanswered Prayers. At its top chart position of 5 this week in 2021, that's Jordan Davis and Almost Maybes on Kyle Petty's Back Then Again Country Countdown with Charlie and Debbie.
1: I came across a list of the top 10 items people wear for good luck, according to a new survey from The Birthday Draw. Among the list, personalized or sentimental jewelry like a necklace or bracelet or something, an item worn for a previous success, and wait for it, here it is, lucky underwear. Now, the tale of your lucky underwear turned loincloth has been told before, and I'm sure it'll come up again on this show. But I was just wondering, did your dad ever have a lucky blank?
2: No. So it's funny. My dad always said he never believed in luck. But then he talks about luck. So if you talk about it, you got to believe it. You know, he never had anything. He had a lucky race car one time. That was 67 Plymouth that he had. He won like 39 races in that one single car. So I would say that was a lucky car. You know, I guess if it's something you wear, I'd say that dang cowboy hat he wears has been lucky because he's the only guy I know that won 200 races that wore a cowboy hat. So I'm going to have to put some luck in the hat.
3: Number 4.
0: Falling from 2 to 4 this week in 2021, here's Dylan Scott and Nobody on Kyle Petty's Back Then Again Country.

0: of Nobody, Dylan Scott said, "It's exactly how I feel about my wife and something I've said to her before. Nobody is going to love you like I do." This week in 2021, the song begins its trip back down the chart, dropping a couple from 2 to 4.
1: That white flag is out, and we're running 3 wide heading into turn 4. We'll take country music's checkered flag this week. The answer is next as Kyle Petty's Back Then Again Country Countdown with Charlie and Debbie races to the finish.
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5: 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We're back to Kyle Petty's Back Then Again Country Countdown, number three.

0: In July, that would become Chris Young's 10th number one song and Kane Brown's 6th. This week in 2021, Famous Friends rises 5-3 on Kyle Petty's Back Then Again Country Countdown with Charlie and Debbie.
1: There was a radio contest trend back in the day called Who Do You Know? Have you heard of this?
2: Yes, I have.
1: The idea was to have the most famous person you know call in and talk to us. Now, at the end of the prescribed time, we decided who was the most famous, and that civilian who got them to call in won a prize. I'm sure it was done in the Charlotte area. Were you ever called upon to be someone's famous friend?
2: Yes, it was done in Charlotte. We were living in Greensboro when it was done. So I'm in Daytona testing. We're down in Daytona testing. They start the program, and they're just doing it that morning. It's just a single day in the morning. Just a single thing in the morning. So it's going to go quick, like that. So they started, and I guess they started whenever the morning shift starts or whatever, and so it's going to be over. So we're down there testing, and my phone is blowing up. Austin, my son, is blowing my phone up. So he's like, you got to call. You need to do this, yada, yada, yada. So I called this station, and they had had some other people from other radio stations and local newscasters and sportscasters had called in. So it began to build up. So I called in, and he called me back. God, it wasn't 20 minutes. He said, Christy Labonte, Terry Labonte's daughter, said she got Terry to call Dale Jr., and Dale Jr. trumped you. And I said, yeah, that happens, dude. That happens. I said, so we're going to trump Dale Jr. So I called the king. I called my dad. And I said, hey, can you call this radio station for Austin? He said, sure. What's he win? I said, tickets to Kravitz, Lenny Kravitz or something. I said, I don't know. He just wants to win. He doesn't care what he's getting. He just wants to win. So my dad called, and they kept him on the radio for 30 minutes, and the time ran out, and Austin won the tickets. So that's the way it was.
1: All right.
2: I have been a part of a contest. I was the lowly part of the contest. Let me say that. Not the winner, but I've been a part of it.
1: You were the conduit.
2: That was it.
0: Reaching its peak spot this week in 2021 is Dierks Bentley and Gone. Number 2 on Kyle Petty's Back Then Again Country Countdown with Charlie and Debbie.

0: The first of two standalone singles referred to as COVID holdover songs. Dierks Bentley released Gone during the COVID-19 pandemic and said, "We are all relying on lyrics and melodies at home and trying however we can to find different ways to connect with our fans so that they know how important they still are to us. I hope this song resonates with mine." This week in 2021, Gone is number two on Kyle Petty's Back Then Again Country Countdown.
1: A new survey by WalletHub reveals that 81% of people believe tipping has gotten out of control. Now, I'm going to say with the digital payment systems, I feel like I'm being asked if I want to tip more than ever. Where are you? What is the official show stance on tipping in America right now?
2: So, yeah, here's the thing. I'm coming out with a hat that says, "Got service, will tip." That's it. Because it's a service industry.
1: Right. Mm-hmm.
2: And I've never worked in the service industry, so that's my disclaimer. But I'm going to say this. If I go to a place and a cup of coffee is $10, just go ahead and charge me $11 or $12. Just go ahead and put it on. It's a $12 cup of coffee. Right. You take your 20% off the top.
1: Right.
2: But don't hand me that little thing and make me, do I want to tip $1 or $2 or $5? Don't hand me that. You know what I mean? It's you took that job or you have that job, and that's what you're supposed to hand me my coffee. I'm sorry. That's it. I've been chased out of restaurants. I'm really adamant about that. I've been chased out of restaurants followed out of restaurants by waitresses and by wait people and staff who have said, "Is that all you're leaving?
0: Oh, wow.
2: For what you did, that's more than enough. For what you did, that's more than enough. I'm sorry. I'm just old school enough where you don't tip $2 on a 50-cent cup of coffee. You know what I mean? That's just the way it is. So I'm not just included or chase me out of restaurants.
1: Debbie and I got chased out of a Japanese restaurant by a cook with a meat cleaver, but that's a story.
0: That's another thing.
2: It has comment on tipping. I'm
0: nothing
2: sorry.
0: To do with a tip. I think we gave him everything in our bank account. Following its release, the song broke Apple Music and Spotify's streaming records for a country song. This week in 2021, Luke Combs sits atop the country chart with "Forever After All," number one on Kyle Petty's Back Then Again Country Countdown with Charlie and Debbie.

0: That's it. That's the list. The 20 biggest songs in country music for this week in 2021. Kyle Petty's Back Then Again Country Countdown is produced and engineered by John J.T. Tillman and is a presentation of the Performance Racing Network and Beasley Media Group.
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Good afternoon. Wayne Allen with you on your Sunday. Got Ella Langley, Randy Houser, and Kenny Chesney on the way. Right now, it's Thomas Rhett. 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

tonight is from Kenny Chesney. It's called Carry on Radio USA. Happy June 7th. Today is National Chocolate Ice Cream Day. It's also National Cancer Survivors Day. National VCR Day. Does anybody still have a VCR? It's also Junebug Day. Junebugs have a day. And it's today, June 7th. Now here's Luke Bryan.

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And be sure to catch Birthday Trivia with Scott Hansen weekday mornings around 7:20. He'll ask a trivia question about a celebrity who's having a birthday, and it's your chance to score the Northland meal deal from Papa Murphy's Pizza and us here at Radio USA.

That's a super collab right there. Hardy, Eric Church, Morgan Wallen, Tim McGraw with MacArthur on Radio USA, playing America's Greatest Country. Up next, got Cody Johnson, Till You Can't.

0: Russell Dickerson happened to me on Radio USA, and this Community Watch is brought to you by Arrowhead Transit. For over 50 years, it's been your ride. You're invited to attend the annual Flag Day ceremony, toasted by Hibbing Lodge 1022. It's going on this Wednesday, June 10th, 6 p.m. at Hibbing Veterans Park. The special ceremony honors the American flag. It's open to the public and will last about 20 minutes. Since seating is not available at Veterans Park, attendees are encouraged to bring a lawn chair.
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Radio USA. Wayne Allen with you. Got John Ross, Carrie Underwood, and Kane Brown on the way. The latest from Kane Brown, Woman. Great song from him. That's all coming up this hour. Right now, here's Shaboozy with good news.

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Hate how you look moving on. Well, maybe you shouldn't have screwed up, Josh. Maybe you can undo it. 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

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Here's Eric Church.

got a woman. 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And Scott Hansen's got you McDonald's quick quiz question. Weekday mornings around 6:40. It's your chance to win some delicious food from McDonald's. Now here's Zach Brown Band, Whatever It Is.

Luke Combs, Be By You on Radio USA. And yesterday's the start of National Fishing and Boating Week. It's also the start today of National Headache Awareness Week. I'm painfully aware of my headaches.

hope you're happy now on 99.9 Radio USA. Well, I'm happy that the 10th annual Burger Bash is coming up this Thursday at Palmer's Tavern. Give you all the information on that in just a little bit. Right now, here's Megan Maroney.

0: More on America's greatest country and the Hibbing Historical Society. They're inviting you to the 10th annual Burger Bash. It's going on this Thursday, June 11th, 4 to 6:30 at Palmer's Tavern. 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

Morgan Wallen, Don't We, on 99.9 Radio USA, playing the Northland's hottest country music. Love this next one from John Morgan. It's called Kid Myself.

Jason Aldean, Girl Like You on Radio USA. Good afternoon. Wayne Allen with you. Got Vincent Mason, Kenny Chesney, and Luke Bryan on the way. Right now, Better Me For You. Here's Max McNown.

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When Scott Hansen plays, name that TV show theme song, weekday morning, 7:40, right here on Radio USA. 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

Digging that one from Graylin James. It's called Water at a Wedding on 99.9 Radio USA. I'm digging this next collaboration, too. It's Thomas Rhett and John Party, Beer Can't Fix.

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Calling on Radio USA, St. Paul's Lutheran Church in Angora. They're hosting their monthly community meal this week. I'll tell you all about it in just a few. Right now, the latest from Tucker Wetmore. It's called Brunette.

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Now here's a hot new one from Zach Top. It's called South of Sanity.

It down with Jason Aldean on Radio USA. Wayne Allen with you on your Sunday evening. Got Low Cash, Chris Jansen, Luke Bryan coming up right now. I could go for a cigarette, maybe even 20. Here's Morgan.

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There's nothing worth seeing in that rearview mirror. Jordan Davis on Radio USA playing America's greatest country songs. Now here's Jake Owen with American Country Love Song.

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Chris Young on America's Greatest Country. Hey, the 18th annual Fallen Vets Ride's coming up next Sunday. We'll give you all the details about that in a few. Right now, here's the latest from Ella Langley. It's called Be Her.

0: again.
1: Hudson Westbrook on Radio USA. In Chapter 1, American Legion Riders Post 122 of Deer River, they're inviting all bikers to the 18th annual Fallen Bets Ride. 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

Morgan Wallen, Thinking About Me on Radio USA. Wayne Allen with you on your Sunday evening. Got Jason Aldean, Luke Bryan, and George Burge on the way. Right now, it's Luke Combs.

latest from Jason Aldean. It's called Don't Tell on Me on 99.9 Radio USA, playing America's greatest country. Now, hey, bartender, here's Lady A.

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He'll ask a trivia question about a celebrity who's having a birthday. 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

Kip Moore, She's Mine on Radio USA and Buck Lake Improvement Club. They're having their Buck Lake monthly breakfast next Sunday. Tell you all about it in just a few. Right now, here's Josh Ross.

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New music by Ella Langley and Morgan Wallen on Radio USA. Just love that song. Love this new one from Kenny Chesney as well. It's called Carry On.

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1: 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I don't